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1: Hi, this is Suzanne Rust with K2 Aviation in Talkeetna. It is time to get into the mountains. 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
1: Paltola served two terms in Congress. She passed zero bills. Paltola voted against Alaska's energy jobs and against our defense bases. Now, the do-nothing Congresswoman wants to raise our taxes. Mary Paltola can't win on the issues that matter to Alaskans. That's why she and the lower 48 liberals are lying about Dan Sullivan. Here's Kodiak hunting guide Sam Rohr to set the record straight.
2: I've seen Dan Sullivan take a Kodiak brown bear down with one shot, and he brings that same toughness and focus to Washington. The lower 48 liberals, they're lying about Dan's record. Nobody fights harder for Alaska than Dan.
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2: 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His opponent?
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2: Alaska needs my friend, Dan Sullivan.
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0: It's always on 5 in Margaritaville, come to think of it.
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0: You've been there, haven't you?
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He left his fortune to some guy he barely knew. His kids were mad as hell.

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But he walked up and said, what'll it be? 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He didn't reach around for the whiskey.

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0: My friend, it's my friend's friend, and I think it's his friend's friend's friend.
2: Are you asking for a friend's friend friend?
0: So, all right, so on the 12th, there is a total solar eclipse. Six planets are aligning, and there's an active meteor shower going on.
2: Right.
0: And I'm talking to my bud, and he says that there's this guy that, again, a friend of a friend, he is selling his truck, and he is not paying any of his bills because he goes to this, like, some church that, I don't know if it's a church
2: or doomsday thing.
0: Yes. And they think that this is it. Like, this is the one. And then they're going to get called up or something like, I don't know exactly the details on it, but yeah, he's not paying his bills and hasn't paid them for months.
2: Dude, the fact that we pass through like the asteroids and all that every year, you know, like clockwork is crazy.
3: There is something spooky, though, about the eclipse and the planets being lined up. That,
0: I get you. I agree. It is weird.
3: Also, why did he sell his truck? Why didn't he just give it away? What's he going to need that money for? He's not paying for anything anyway.
2: Well, in case he's wrong, he's hedging his bets.
3: Well, then he doesn't believe.
2: If I'm wrong,
3: I would excommunicate him.
0: That's coming up on Wednesday. He's going to be like, well, it's because I sold the truck.
2: And why?
0: That's why I'm still here.
2: Why are all the planets in an orbit around the sun flat? Like, we live in a 3D world.
0: Yeah, that is weird.
2: And
0: are they?
2: All the planets
0: are they really?
2: Yeah, everything
0: flat?
2: Is like. I know what everything you mean. Is. Yeah.
0: But is we are too?
2: Yes.
0: So it's almost like it's like.
2: It's like the way the
0: schools like they told like you. They, yeah, I understand.
2: Yes, exactly like in the textbooks.
0: Yeah,
2: that's
0: yeah.
2: How it's laid out.
0: It really is that way.
2: Yeah.
0: Or is it?
2: Oh, that's true. Because it's only what they're telling us.
0: Man.
2: And is the asteroid
0: this, we're this close to being in that church. I'm telling you, we're like, we start poking around.
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1: You guys ever left a negative Yelp review?
2: No.
1: I did one, the first one the other day.
2: Oh, really?
3: What?
2: It must have been.
1: It was a
2: to
1: restaurant.
2: Push you must have been bad.
1: Yeah.
2: What happened?
1: I can't listen. Oh, jeez.
2: You already left it publicly. It's on Yelp.
1: Right, exactly. So it's this place. It's a seafood place. And their whole thing is like, hey, we have like fresh seafood. You can come in and get like a seafood boil where you have like shrimp and crab. And you know.
4: Was it one of the places that does it in the bags?
1: No.
4: Oh, those are terrible.
1: No, I wish I had a bag.
4: They still...
1: it was not great. And so, you know, Kathy has an allergy with, she can't have dairy. And so we're like, hey, you know, no butter and that kind of stuff. So it comes out and it's like drizzled with this yellow goop that kind of looks like butter.
4: Okay.
1: And I'm like, she's like, hey, I can't. She's like, oh, let me go. She goes back. She says, hey, comes back. She says, no, it's ghee butter. So it's completely fine. And I'm like, isn't ghee butter made from butter? She's like, no. I Google it in front of the waitress. What is ghee butter? Ghee butter is refined butter from butter. It's butter. It's just a different form of butter. And she goes, oh, well, let me go back and talk to her. She comes back. She goes, okay. So now the chef, quote, she comes out and says, no. What we use, there's no dairy in it. It's a... It's not ghee butter, but it's made with soybean something or other.
4: So this is now the third explanation for what's going on
1: junk,
4: here.
1: It's that junk that they put in restaurants use. It's
4: like margarine?
1: It is a
2: it's
1: a butter substitute. It's super cheap. It's shelf stable, and it is awful for you. It's full of like all these chemicals, and they put it on there. It's kind of like, so you know, like popcorn butter.
2: That's exactly what I was picturing
1: at the
2: movies.
1: Theater. Yeah. It's like that, but thicker. And it was all over it. And so anyway, I left a thing. I was talking about it for 2 days later. I was just talking to her, and I was like, man, I hated that place. And so I'm a little mess. So I did. I left my first ever negative Yelp review.
4: Did they reply back to you yet?
1: No, I'm afraid. I don't want to.
2: You don't check it.
4: What were the contents of your review? Did you actually call them out for the butter fiasco?
1: Oh, I went...
4: You went into detail.
2: Okay,
4: you were
2: also, though, with the amount of back and forth that you went three separate times, at that point, the food's getting cold.
1: And it wasn't great. The shrimp was overcooked. The shell sticking to the meat. And when you open it up, the meat is, you know how it is, but when it gets soft and it like crumbles almost, it was overdone.
2: They're arguing with you about the food when they could have just said, oh, our bad. Here's a fresh, non-weird substitute one.
1: Super expensive.
2: Ooh,
1: it was like over $137 for lunch.
4: Two people?
1: Three.
2: Whoa.
1: Three. I know. No. I was like, well, you know, it's going to be good. You know, the whole, like, well, it must be better if it's more
2: expensive.
1: Yeah, yeah. Nope. Anyway, let your voice be heard. It felt good.
0: Big D and Bubba are coming right back.
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3: I love alliteration!
1: If you want to be really radio-y, you say extravaganza. Remember we had the guy who goes, everything was extravaganza?
4: Yes.
1: God, what a goober. 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These are all at the DG.
4: All right.
1: 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A pack of 24 crayons or clear tape?
4: I'm going to go with
3: tape.
1: Which costs more, tape or the crayons? The tape does cost more. It's $1.50 compared to $1. Which item costs more at Dollar General? A basic calculator or 8-pack of markers?
3: Markers.
5: Calculator.
1: Wrong. Calculator is more expensive. You're right.
3: Wrong.
1: Schaefer. Which item costs more at Dollar General? Index cards, 100 count, or a 1-inch binder?
4: Ooh. Oh, you got me with 100 count.
1: Binder.
3: I'm gonna say a binder.
5: Binder.
1: Binder does cost more. It's $2.50 compared to $1.75. Four-pack of highlighters. Boy, I do love me some good highlighters. Mm-hmm. Brand new.
3: Smell.
4: Real good.
3: That's it. We all want to smell them.
1: Or how about those big markers? They're like overly big. They're like
4: the ones that are like they're like a half-inch PVC pipe.
1: Yes.
4: You hold it like a caveman.
1: Yes,
4: and you're
1: right. Yes.
3: I have two of those in my office right now, gents. I'll pass them around.
4: Oh, yes.
1: Rocket Man! highlighter, it's 4-pack, or a basic calculator. That calculator, bring it back.
3: Oh. Highlighters.
4: I'm going to go highlighters.
1: That's a calculator.
3: Oh, wow.
1: $3. Which costs more at Dollar General? 200-sheet paper or pencil case?
4: Pencil case all the way.
3: Paper.
1: Paper is more expensive. Yeah, $3.25. Basic backpack or glue sticks? A 2-pack of glue sticks.
4: Which one's a backpack? Glue sticks.
1: What?
4: No. It's a trick question.
1: It's not. It is. was not. All right. And finally, folders. This is Folgers. I'm like, why is Folgers back to school?
5: That's for the parents.
1: 5-pack of folders or 2 glue sticks, a 2-pack of glue sticks.
4: Glue sticks. Going back because they came
3: folders.
4: Back.
1: The folders is right.
5: Yeah.
1: That is wrong. The most expensive.
3: Wrong.
1: Back to
3: wrong.
1: School.
3: Wrong.
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1: So, you know, as I was telling you about Little House on the Prairie, started watching it. Kathy and I started watching
2: the reboot.
1: Yeah, the reboot's on Netflix.
2: Okay. I've heard so many people, and you know, you said it too, but I've heard so many people say it's really good.
1: So I was trying to figure out why I really like it. And I'm hard on shows. And I think I like it because it's so simple. We have such a lot, like, everything is, you know, zippity zap and
2: screens and
1: and CGI and AI,
2: fast
1: and
2: edits, jump cuts,
1: and it really, like, you know how your grandma will, like, get into her shows, like Days of Our Lives or whatever.
3: Their stories.
1: Yeah. Mm-hmm. Yeah. Right.
3: When Calls the Heart. Sure.
1: There's a thing about it. It's slow, but it's not too slow. And it has drama in it. And it's, I don't know how exactly historically accurate it is, but it seems like it's pretty good to me. I don't know.
2: Like, I haven't dove into all the conspiracies. Like, how much did they change? Did they take liberties with whatever to make the story punch it up a little bit for a modern audience?
1: It didn't take away from it for me. I'm just saying, if you're looking for a good series, it's one of those. They're only about 40 minutes long each one.
2: Oh, I like that.
1: And there's 7 or 8.
2: I think it's all done, like, fast. But did they leave it on a cliffhanger, like, at the end of the season?
1: Yeah.
2: Or?
1: No, it's not cliffhanger. I mean, my gosh, this is an old story. They're now moving on from Kansas and they're going to Minnesota but the whole story of the settling and. It was really fascinating, man. I don't want to old man this and say, well, it was just great. They're on the prairie. But it really was.
2: In a little house.
3: Well, there's a reason that they did a reboot. People are interested in it.
1: It is. I didn't think people are kind of like.
2: You want something simpler.
1: Yes.
3: Yeah.
1: Well, I think we're all kind of like put your phone down and read a book kind of point in our society.
2: So we're going to watch a show about a book.
1: Right.
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3: Load that murder, that mystery thing.
4: No, I was thinking about it over the weekend, and I realized I went on Netflix because they have the whole game section now. And I said, oh, wait, that's not where it is.
3: No, what are y'all talking it's in about? The app. What is it called?
4: You're getting out of a, you're basically in a horror movie. You have to escape the building.
3: I'm talking about the one that's on your phone, right, where you go. So a girl is missing and you get her phone. You like have her phone. You have to go through it and figure out where she went by listening to it. So it's a free game. You download it. And it turns your phone into evidence.
4: Her phone.
3: Into evidence. Yeah. Yep. And then you're like, hey, she's missing. Well, let's go through her phone. And you're going through her phone, your phone, and going through text messages. And you see like things like, who is this? There's no name to this. Okay. It's just a number.
4: You're getting clues.
3: Where's that right?
5: Okay. So this is a whole genre called found phone mystery games.
3: Oh.
5: And they're found phone simulators. Pikaphone, they've got the Elmwood Trail, Duskwood, Sarah is Missing, a normal lost phone, different things, Dead Man's Phone, Scriptic. There's all these different.
3: This is a thing. That's pretty cool.
4: Yeah.
3: I know you're talking about the Netflix thing where your phone turns into.
4: Does Netflix do that one?
3: It does. Okay, it does. But I knew
4: you'd been telling me about this other game and. Wow,
3: can't remember the name.
4: I mean, you don't think I spend enough time on my couch?
5: Okay, what is this one?
4: No. But I really want to play both of these.
5: This is a 20-second video. If you don't mind, I'm going to turn this up real quick. This lady says, I've been hooked ever since the first case.
6: Something doesn't add up? Open fresh trace, read messages, check photos, and follow every clue. To uncover the truth, every detail matters. And every choice brings you closer to the answer.
5: Oh, yeah. So she's scrolling through the phone, basically, and she's looking at all the different things, like, you know, who she's talked to, where she's been, all that kind of stuff. And you follow the clues and try to figure out who did it.
4: I think I'm in. I mean, it's neat.
3: I mean, it's like turning your phone into its own, like, PlayStation, honestly.
0: This break's temporary, but the fun isn't.
7: Still using the
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3: 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And around Animal Days, you never know what you're going to see strolling the aisles.
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I'm your announcer, David Angel. It's time to turn them up and wake up the world. 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

0: the people back on earth. In the beginning, God created the heaven and the earth. And God said, let there be light. And there was light. And God bless all of you on the good earth.
1: The abort? Roger, abort. Still proceeding.
0: Roger.
1: Roger.
2: Let's get this show on the road.
3: I love that version of the anthem, and the cool thing is those are the guys who are going to be in the studio with us today. That was Locash singing the Star Spangled Banner. I thought it was a nice little touch to do that on their day.
4: On their day.
3: On
4: it's their day.
3: It's you thought birthday. It was Monday. No, it's Locash day. 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Finally, it's framed in the video shot. Right behind Big D.
4: Well, man, listen, we're goofballs. We're not construction guys. It was not easy.
3: It took us a little bit to figure this out. Plus, we had to borrow tools from people. And
4: Bubba used a bat as a tool.
3: As a hammer.
4: As a, like, bat as in a baseball bat.
3: I was straight in, not just any baseball bat. It was one of Dale Murphy's original bats from his days playing with the Braves. That's what I used.
4: That's smart.
3: As a hammer.
4: Nice.
3: It worked well, though, just like back in the day.
4: Yep.
3: Hammer. All right. Locash coming up a little bit later on this morning.
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0: Claire says, I'm writing a song about getting my door lock replaced. There's a key change in the end. it's easy, but good.
1: Kendra says, welcome to adulthood, where you get irritated when they rearrange the grocery store.
0: Why? Why did they do that?
1: I don't know why. They're doing mine right now.
0: Colin says, there's a 99% chance. I don't care.
1: And Bryce says, I'm so old, my high school had a smoking area.
0: All right, get a good tweet tag as we'll see it. At Big D and Bubba.
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1: Well, on our social media, but we get a lot of comments from Bubba. Like, oh my gosh, look how good Bubba looks. He's down 60-plus pounds, working out, great diet, and using Lean as a dietary supplement to get that amazing.

0: amazing body he has.
1: You know, it's weird because weight cycling is a thing, and you go up and down throughout life.
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1: And right now, if you're struggling to get, a little more than the 10 pounds off that you've been dealing with, then definitely look towards Lean because it is doctor created. 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
0: So what is y'all's go-to phrase when you're trying to get off the phone with someone who talks too much?
1: Hey, my mom's calling.
0: That's a good one.
1: Yeah.
0: Carson, you have one?
3: Usually, I got to get in the shower.
0: In the shower, all right.
3: Yep.
4: I've got another call coming in.
0: Okay.
5: I honestly say, Schaefer's giving me a call.
0: Mm-hmm. Yep. Are you some specifically?
5: I use Schaefer.
0: Well, they made a list. Welcome. They have a list of them.
1: Big D? You didn't tell? So we know.
0: Yeah. Just don't call me. It's usually like, anything else? And then that's it. Let Me Let You Go came in at number one. Also, in a close second, All Right, Welp, Gotta Get Going. All Right, Well, I'm Not Going to Hold You Up at number three. At number four, as a couple of different ones, some people said that they walked over to the front door and they would say, hey, someone's at the front door. It's them. So they would act like they weren't lying.
1: They weren't lying. Yeah, that's nice.
0: Also, a side one there is you open the front door and you ring your own doorbell so they can hear the doorbell. And you go, someone's at the door. And that gets up that way. Another good one is, hey, I got to go before we accidentally start a podcast. That's a pretty good one.
3: Oh, that's a funny one.
0: Yeah, it's not bad. Hey, blank is calling me. I'll talk to you later. That's came in at number six. My phone battery is about to
3: die. That's what I was going to say.
0: Yeah, and a good one is whenever calling and you see it and who it is and you know how they are, you answer, hey, man, I'm just letting you know, I've got like 2%, so if I lose you, just letting you know.
1: That's a really good one. My battery's about...
0: Yeah.
3: Why is it we all lie?
0: That's just the way
3: Why can't we just say,
0: I don't want to
3: hey,
0: talk
3: it's
0: to you
3: been
0: anymore.
3: Great, but my, like you've already
0: tired.
3: Taken. Yeah.
1: Well, Big D does that. He'll go, is that it?
0: All right. That's right.
3: Well.
0: Also, another good one is you turn on airplane mode. So it looks, on their end, it'll look like the call was dropped. And then you go and you text them and go, they go, hey, call failed. I'll let's get together later. Or chat later.
3: That is a pro tip.
0: Yeah, it's probably.
3: That's good.
0: That's a good one. That way you're not lying, but you're letting your
1: I have calls over Wi-Fi, so I don't know if that would work. We'll have to test that later.
0: Maybe. We'll try it anyway. Those are top 10 anyway.
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1: Hey, good morning to you, Bubba. What's happening?
2: You know what I found yesterday was the glasses that came with my TV. Do you guys remember, like, there was a push for 3D TV for a while there?
1: You have a 3D TV?
2: I have a 3D TV. It's one of my old ones, and it came with glasses.

0: But they were like the ones that you needed batteries for. It wasn't like the ones like the red and blue lens or the
1: movie
0: weird
1: theater or whatever.
0: Yeah, or the little weird like clear ones with the double.
1: Did you like it?
0: No, I mean, I never used it. And also you had to have batteries. I only had two pairs because one pair came with the TV. And so I bought another pair, which were, they were like 60 or whatever dollars to get. So I could watch TV with somebody else, and we could both watch the 3D movie.
1: Was it did the show that you're watching have to be made for that?
0: No.
1: Oh, no. Really?
0: So you could put it into simulated 3D mode, and it would make it kind of look like 3D. You know how like those Facebook pictures look like, you know, where you
2: You can move it around.
0: Yes.
2: I'll tell you the amount of 3D TVs and the glasses I see at estate sales and yard sales. Because it was such a quick flash that people do. Also, the 3D Blu-rays that people get rid of. Because unless you've got the TV, what am I doing with them?
1: I would have lost money if I was investing in that. I would have sworn that would have taken off.
2: I would have, too.
0: The problem was is that it became too expensive. If you had to buy the powered glasses to go with it, I mean, if you're talking $60, if you've got a family of five, you can't watch a movie without everybody having their own pair of glasses.
3: The house that I rent came with one of those curved TVs. Oh. It's still up on my wall, and I love it. I can watch the TV at like a crazy angle from across the room and still see it perfectly.
0: Is it concave or convex? In other words, does it curve away from the wall or curve towards the wall?
3: It curves away from the wall.
0: And you can see it from other angles?
3: Dude, it's awesome. I would honestly buy another one if they kept making them, but I don't know if they even do it anymore.
1: So it moves away from the wall.
2: Yeah, I don't know. I've never seen that.
0: It's shaped like a U.
3: Yeah, it's awesome.
0: Huh. Yeah, but is it 3D?
3: No.
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5: 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Widespread haze and sunny skies will become mostly cloudy in the late afternoon with our high at around 73. Slight chance of rain this evening, mostly cloudy. Low drops down to around 55 with southwest winds around 5 miles per hour. A few scattered showers in the midday tomorrow, otherwise mostly sunny with our high near 71. Classic Country 100.9.
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2: Carson, do you guys have in cheerleading? Do you have cheerleading camp in the summer?
4: Uh-huh. Yeah.
2: Did they almost kill you like they tried to kill us in football camp?
4: Like being so hot just not letting you stop.
2: Oh, and doing it
4: over.
2: We had 2-a-days. How about we do it 3-a-days now?
4: Oh, yeah. Yeah.
2: So stupid.
4: 2-a-days, and also let's sprint. Not even just run on the track, but now where they line you up and the person at the back has to sprint to the front.
2: Oh, yeah.
4: Oh, my God.
2: I forget what that's called. Yeah, that's the worst.
4: Yeah, and also me, look, I've never been little. I've always been the chubby girl. So cool. My friend who ran track in the offseason is leading the line. I have to try to catch up to her with my little stubby legs.
2: I used to cut across the field. I did.
4: That's amazing.
2: I would cut straight across.
4: Oh, I wish I'd thought of that.
2: Sometimes I have to wait on them. You catch up to me, and then I kind of do a slow little jog, and then
4: love
2: I get
4: it.
2: Back. Then we start it all over again.
4: What are we doing?
2: Oh, and then when you get back, did you guys stay in dorms and stuff at like a small?
4: We did it at colleges.
2: Yeah. And you'd always have a guy who put his nasty socks on the air conditioner because everything's wet, everything's sweated through, and it smells so bad. I don't know how those poor students who went back to college and went into that dorm floor. We had the entire floor. We ruined that. There's no way that odor had to seep into literal concrete and those cinder blocks. I bet you walk by and instead of like a ghost whispering your name, you just smell the stench of
3: what is it about guys' gear that just stinks bad.
4: Yeah. Oh, when it's I would have so to ride the bus home with the football team after games, it was just. I get it. These are the hot guys in school. You have no attraction to them after you spend an hour on that bus.
0: This is Big D and Bubba. Big D and Bubba continue next.
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1: Tis the season, getting closer and closer to Halloween. I don't know anyone who's a bigger fan of Halloween than Carson.
3: It's true.
1: And Disney and two of them together.
3: Yes, Friday night, Disney World started their Mickey's Not-So-Scary Halloween party, which meant Friday night I was sitting in my house watching live streamers at Mickey's Not-So-Scary Halloween party.
1: Bobby, you were watching, even though she's talking
4: about. I have no idea what you guys
1: So it's people who put cameras on their head and just walk around Disney. And it's pretty great.
3: This song is such a banger.
5: Ladies and gentlemen, bats and ghouls, Mickey, Minnie, and all their friends have come together at the spookiest time of year to say boo to you as they proudly present the not-so-scary Mickey's

0: getting excited.
1: Like it's a parade you were watching?
0: It's a, yes, I'm watching people in the park watching a parade.
1: You spent your Friday night going out with friends, maybe trying to find love. You stayed home and watched a parade from Disney?
0: I mean, they did it twice, so I stayed there sitting in my house from 7 to midnight to make sure I caught both parades.
2: Did you have a ball of candy you just throw in the air?
0: Sure like did. A bunch of Snickers. Let's go.
3: Hi, Nikki.
4: Wow. Happy Halloween.
2: It's, I haven't seen this, but I...
1: Is this on your workout playlist?
2: It is?
0: Oh, yeah.
2: This is on your workout playlist?
1: Yeah, I can see her doing her little workout dance.
0: Okay. Did I also tell you guys? So I'm going to Disney World in October to go do this for 2 nights.
2: Are you just gonna go to the parade?
0: I'm just going to the parade. You go into the park.
1: Have you ever done the parade?
0: Yeah, I did it last year.
1: Okay.
0: And I might have danced like I was front row at a concert because I was so excited. Like the Headless Horseman comes down, and it was like seeing Garth Brooks for me. I'm cheering.
2: I think we already know the answer to this, but were you alone?
0: No, thank you. I was with my equally insane younger brother and my sister.
2: Well, your brother doesn't count.
0: My niece was thrilled to be there because she's a child.
1: I am so jealous of your Friday night. This just sounds like a party.
0: This, a bowl of Snickers, I was good to go.
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1: Well, on our social media, but we get a lot of comments from Bubba. Like, oh my gosh, look how good Bubba looks. 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
2: 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No shots.
1: Yes.
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1: Any new dating fiascos, Bubba?
2: If you're talking about fiascos, let's call this one a feet-asco. I went on a first date with what I would consider a slam dunk, a home run. Like, this is my kind of person. And so we've been talking, and everything was going great. And I made a joke about Crocs, and she said, I would never date a guy who wore Crocs. And I looked down at my feet, and I was wearing Crocs at the time because I was doing yard work. So I took a picture of my feet in the Crocs, and I sent the picture. Dude, she completely ignored and ghosted me, and I've not heard back from her in like 3 days.
3: Oh, respect. I love a woman that sticks to her principles.
1: What do you think was going to happen?
2: I was just being silly. I was like, I just put an O, and I thought it would be funny. I didn't realize that I committed.
3: That she was serious?
2: Yes. I mean, people say silly things. I'd never date anybody who was 5'3". People make jokes all the time. I thought she was being silly, so I sent the silly picture back. No.
1: How many Crocs do you have?
2: Currently, like 3 pairs. What?
1: I don't know anyone who has 3 pairs of Crocs.
4: I have 3 pairs.
3: Yeah, but yours were free.
2: But do you love them, Garrett?
4: I do love them, and me and my woman wear them together.
2: Yes.
1: What in God's name did you just?
4: And mine has the little charms on it too.
5: What? Oh my God!
2: Oh, you have the gibbets.
5: You just make it worse.
2: I don't do the gibbets. I tried. I would maybe do the spurs.
1: What exit did we go off of?
4: Bubba, find you a woman to wear Crocs.
1: I don't know. It's like a look. Technically, they don't even know where they are.
2: Prison guys get dates. Prison guys get dates. You see it all the time. But you throw on a pair of Crocs and all of a sudden you're kicked out of the dating pool.
1: Yeah, because guys in prison are dangerous and that's attractive. You and Crocs.
3: And I know where they are 24/7. I can keep track of them.
6: You've also gone on like 300 dates over the past 2 years.
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3: We've been talking a lot about back to school lately, and it's really got me thinking about, remember that feeling? Like, as a parent, you don't really think about it because you're the parent. You're worried about getting them off to school. But do you remember the feeling of that first day back at school and what your mind was going through? Because you had to wear your best outfit. Remember, it was like you bought the...
4: dressed up.
3: You got whatever the best, coolest thing was that you had. And you're like, this is it. I'm going to walk in. It's going to be a brand new year, new me. Watch this. And then you show up and like everybody else is way better.
5: It's just everything's the same, though. We all got those three new outfits over the summer for school and we all wore them the first day. And then everything was the same.
3: Yeah.
5: Right.
4: I got my jeans at Sears. Do you guys remember that?
3: Yeah.
4: And they were so stiff. It was like I was the Tin Man from The Wizard of Oz.
3: What was the brand on those? Husky.
4: Husky. Was Husky the size or the brand?
3: No, that was the brand.
4: That was the brand?
3: Yeah.
4: I swear these were bulletproof. You could have. I could have taken a spill on a motorcycle, highway speeds, and been fine.
5: Just rolled right up and kept walking. Oh,
3: it wasn't denim. That was Kevlar.
5: Oh, can you guys smell that first day of school?
3: Oh, yeah.
5: Of your Trapper Keeper. Yeah. The fresh fabric of a new backpack.
4: Bubba never had one.
3: I was the baby brother. I had the hand-me-downs.
5: Aww.
3: So everything was like so like old.
4: You guys remember the smell of the kitchen in the cafeteria the cafeteria itself?
3: Yes.
4: It had that weird, like, I don't know, it makes my stomach flip. It's like, what's the cleaning stuff our moms used to use? It was like Pine Sol.
3: Yeah.
4: That was spelled S-O-L, Pine Sol. Yeah. And that mixed with whatever that smell in the kitchen is. And it's like that at every school. You could go to any school or any like large kitchen in like a church, and they all have the same smell. It's weird and gross.
3: Really? See, I never had a problem with that. Yeah. I do remember the feel of back when we had the cardboard little cartons of milk. I don't know what they have now,
5: yeah.
3: But I hate it. I hate the feel of paper in my mouth. It's one of those weird things. And I used to always be like, I'd open it up, and you never could get it to open right. So you ended up having to open the entire top, and it was this big square opening, and you're holding it at an angle. And then you get the little feel of the paper, and it's like,
5: see, we got little straws that probably, looking back, might have been cocktail swizzles. Because it was that really teeny tiny straw with a small opening.
4: That's pretty much what it was.
3: It was coffee stirrers.
0: Be right back with more Big D and Bubba.
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12: Mary Peltola served two terms in Congress. She passed zero bills. Peltola voted against Alaska's energy jobs and against our defense bases. Now, the do-nothing Congresswoman wants to raise our taxes. Mary Peltola can't win on the issues that matter to Alaskans. That's why she and the lower 48 liberals are lying about Dan Sullivan. Here's Kodiak hunting guide Sam Rohr to set the record straight.
13: I've seen Dan Sullivan take a Kodiak brown bear down with one shot, and he brings that same toughness and focus to Washington. The lower 48 liberals, they're lying about Dan's record.

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1: Hey there, good morning. What's going on?
3: Well, you're talking about the first day of school?
2: Yeah.
3: Okay, I was very short for my age. My first day of kindergarten, walked in and saw the teacher, and the teacher tapped me on the head and said, "Little boy, you got to go home. You're not old enough to go to school yet."
2: Oh, that's your first memory. Wow.
3: Oh, yeah. Yeah, and well, matter of fact, when I graduated high school, I was only 4'10".
2: What?
1: Wow.
3: Yeah.
1: How tall are you now?
3: 5'6".
1: Okay. Wow, you grew quite a bit, though. 4'10 to 5'6 is a lot, you know, from high school.
3: Yeah, well, good part is I get to breathe the lower air.
1: Get to what?
2: He gets to breathe the lower air. Oh. It's cleaner down here.
1: Oh,
3: yeah.
1: All right. Toxins are rising.
3: Thanks for what you guys do. We enjoy the hell out of listening to you every morning.
2: Thank you, man. You have a great day. Take care. Bye-bye.
3: You do the same. Bye-bye.
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1: Hey, Carson, what's up? Good morning to you.
3: Good morning. You guys remember my friend Katie, who's obsessed with Luke Bryan?
1: Luke Bryan, yeah.
3: Yeah, well, I guess it's in the bloodline to be super into guys who went to Georgia Southern because her daughter, who is 4 years old, is obsessed with Cole Swindell.
1: Aww.
3: So she took her to go see Cole the other night. And she's got her on her hip, and her daughter is singing along to every song. And some angel with the venue or Cole's team, I don't know who it was, sees them and walks them to the front of the stage to the barrier so Lil Hannah could sing along to Heads Carolina.
1: Oh, what?
3: And he looked at her, and she's like, oh my gosh, again. He goes, nope. She reminds me of my daughter, and he just vanished and went away. And yeah, so that's where they got to go for the rest of the time. So her little 4-year-old had the greatest experience, and I thought it was the sweetest thing.
4: What do you mean he vanished?
1: What do you mean?
3: Yeah, he walked away.
4: Oh.
3: He put them up there, and then he left. So,
4: oh.
3: Yeah, but very dramatically said, she reminded me of my daughter. So, yeah. So she got to sing along, and she was sending me all these videos. And Lil Hannah just, every word to every song. She woke up at 5:30 in the morning because she was so excited for concert day. She was wound up the entire ride home, did not sleep. So it was like the greatest day of her little life.
4: Aww.
1: Man, I love that. I love country music's great, man.
3: Yeah.
1: We get like, you know, we have like other genres of music that are... I'm trying to call Cole right now. Tell him thank you.
5: At the tone, please record your message. When you have
1: What's
5: finished recording, you may hang up.
3: Hannah. The little girl.
1: Beep. I don't know if it beeped or not. Hey, man, it's D and Bubba. We just want to tell you how great you are. That's all. We were talking about there's a little girl that you brought up. Her name is Hannah the other night. And you got her on stage, and you're like, hey, you reminds me of my daughter. What?
3: Yeah, it was he didn't do it. Some guy with his team.
1: Oh, well, never mind, Cole. I thought you were great.
3: But yeah, he brought her up to the barrier. But your team is good people. But still, you're great.
1: You're great. Okay, bye. Don't call us back. No reason. I was just saying, yeah, country music's great for
3: so
1: that kind
3: great
1: of stuff.
3: For that.
1: Man.
3: Just noticed that there's a little girl, a fan in the making, and really not just made her night. That's a story
4: made
3: she's going to tell to everybody in school for the next year.
0: Be right back with more Country Done Right with Big D and Bubba.
6: This weather forecast brought to us by Anchorage Chrysler Dodge Jeep Ram. Widespread haze and sunny skies will become mostly cloudy in the late afternoon with our high at around 73. Slight chance of rain this evening, mostly cloudy. Low drops down to around 55 with southwest winds around 5 miles per hour. A few scattered showers in the midday tomorrow, otherwise mostly sunny with our high near 71. Classic Country 100.9.
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2: 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What's up?
4: Hey, how you doing? Love your show. Listen to you on Cat Country out here in Victorville, California. And I was just wondering, I'd like to get you guys' opinion on, out in L.A., we've had two radio stations, I don't know if you guys heard about it or not, that have totally fired all their radio personalities and everything and gone totally machine, basically AI type of thing. And I was wondering what you guys feel about that. To me, it kind of reduces the personal approach to the radio station and kind of gives it a wrong feeling.
2: Well, for one,
4: what you guys thought about that?
2: Well, for one thing, you're wrong. It doesn't kind of. It absolutely does.
3: Yep.
2: 100% does. And it's awful. And the radio stations that want to use AI. Listen, man, I don't even like seeing AI posters. I mean, I see people who make these AI-generated things, and I don't even like those.
3: Well, I'm guilty of throwing on a jingle every now and then.
2: It's fine. Every once in a while, sprinkled in, but it's like,
3: Sprinkles.
2: Sprinkles.
3: It's not the cake. It's the sprinkles on the cake.
2: Sprinkles, that's right. And I think it's terrible. I think it sounds bad. Yeah, there's a couple of companies that do, like, an AI.

0: They offer services,
1: yeah.
2: Yeah, for radio stations. And I heard the demo, and it's bad.
1: All right, we're ready. I'm gonna do this. I'm gonna just have Sexy Grok, who is my little AI assistant. Let's see what she does here. Hi, Sexy Grok. We have a guy on the phone here on the radio, and he wants you to entertain him. Tell him a great joke.
3: Oh, a radio caller? No pressure. A pirate walks into a bar with a steering wheel in his pants. The bartender says, "Hey, you know you have a steering wheel in your pants?" And the pirate says, "Arr, it's driving me nuts."
2: Well, actually, you know, I stand corrected. Yeah, well... Well, we're cooked. We're cooked, sir. That's it. That's all I can tell
1: Bye,
2: you.
1: Bye, humans. Well, it's good. Good nice knowing you.
2: The final day of the Big Damn Bottom Show. Oh, well. Well, but the thing is, it took us humans to know how to navigate to do that. And I think it's sad that we get to the point where we're using AI to replace people who are very talented in our industry. It's not going to work.
1: It is sad. There's so many industries that are being replaced by AI. Yeah. You know, we'll see how this all kind of folds out, you know, in the future. But yeah, it's short term. It's not good.
2: Yeah. And I can tell you, we aren't AI because there's a weight limit. We're good.
1: Although we do have lots of chips.
2: Hey, well, AI, where's that AI?
1: It's driving me nuts.
2: Where's that AI joke again? Arrgh. Arrgh. All right. Thanks, dude. It's good talking to you, man.
4: All right. Thanks a lot. Appreciate Bye-bye. It.
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1: So Carson, as guys, we grew up with like a He-Man or like just big overly muscular guys, bodybuilders and Arnold Schwarzenegger and that kind of thing.
2: Yeah.
1: And to us, that is like the most attractive dude. Like that's the guy that that's what you want to get your girl. You get in the gym. Blah, blah, blah. Well, I was reading these articles about that's really women don't really like that so much. Is that true?
2: Yeah, it's true. Definition is great, but it's not to say that muscles are nice, right? But I don't think we're as hung up on the cut, on that I'm at 4% body fat. I'm okay with a little.
1: Why is that?
2: Honestly, because I like somebody big I can cuddle into.
3: Can't be too perfect.
2: I want somebody who makes me feel small. And I think a bigger guy, it's just because there's still it doesn't matter if you're all muscles or you're just a little bit squishier. I feel like you would protect me. I want somebody that makes me feel that I'm surrounded. I think it's that that we do. We look for a protector. I mean, I'm
1: good. All right,
2: good. I'm out here speaking for my gender. We're getting some women like, no, I like those guys who put that tan on and they wear the Speedo.
3: Well, I mean, that's
2: the thing. I like number four.
3: We grow up and that's what we were taught was the ultimate man is, you know, they look like Schwarzenegger in his prime.
1: Okay, conversely, and professional wrestlers, yeah.
2: Yes. Well, okay, look at what women grew up with. Barbie. So can you understand why every time I match with a guy on a dating app that we meet in person and I'm just waiting for him to go, psych! I'm not into you, short little stout girl.
1: So is that the opposite, you think, for like women? Like, because I don't find like the Barbie thing, I don't really find that attractive.
2: Yeah, I found as you grow up, you realize that, look, different types work for different people, that there are guys who are into a girl that looks more like me or looks, you know, I've got a friend who's 6 foot tall. Her legs were insured because she was a model.
3: She had her legs insured?
2: Yeah, because she made so much money off pantyhose commercials. But the thing is, obviously, she's a beautiful girl, but there are guys who prefer me to her. It's all personal taste.
3: Yeah, as someone who has dated, you know, basically every shape and size and all that, I think that everybody's beautiful. I think there is, and I know that's such a silly way to say it, but there is something good about all
2: cover
3: the
2: cover your bases, Bubba. I'm here for you.
1: Yeah.
3: You've seen my dating app stuff. Yeah.
1: But I also think personality goes way farther than guys realize.
2: Yeah, this is why I fail at dating apps, because my personality isn't what's on display. Yeah,
1: you're a lot. I mean,
2: you're right, though. You're right.
1: You get kind of loud, and you have opinions and stuff like that.
2: Yeah. She's so shrill.
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0: Claire says, I'm writing a song about getting my door lock replaced. There's a key change in the end. it's easy, but good.
1: Kendra says, welcome to adulthood, where you get irritated when they rearrange the grocery store.
0: Why? Why did they do that?
1: I don't know why. They're doing mine right now.
0: Colin says, there's a 99% chance. I don't care.
1: And Bryce says, I'm so old, my high school had a smoking area.
0: All right, get a good tweet tag as we'll see it. At Big D and Bubba.
2: Tweet, tweet, that's tasty tweet.
3: Big D and Bubba's tasty tweet.
2: Tweet, tweet,
3: those tasty tweets.
4: And that's today's Big D Delicious and Bubba Tasty Tweets.
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1: What's up, Bubba? Good morning.
2: I wanted to ask Garrett if he's still wearing his really cool watch that he got from his grandpa.
3: Dude, I'm wearing it right now.
2: Dude, it is the coolest thing. It's an old Seiko automatic. It's the, what do they call it? The one that it's named after an astronaut.
3: The new Pogue.
2: Yeah, the Pogue. It's named after an astronaut who wore it into space. And so it's one of the few space watches on the planet. And Garrett was like, I don't wear watches. I think I'm going to get rid of this. I'm like, dude, do not. That is a collector's watch.
1: How much is it worth?
3: Well, I found someone listing it for over $2,000 on eBay.
4: Oh, my gosh.
1: Why are you wearing that?
3: What do you mean?
2: Because it's awesome.
1: It's $2,000. That's like having $2,000 in your pocket and just walking around.
2: It was free.
4: Like, or you could sell it. No. Do you have a Roth IRA? Can I talk to you about your investing habits? Because I feel like having that on your wrist is not doing you much.
3: If I sell it,
4: good.
3: Then I don't have any ice on my wrist.
2: And you'll never get it back, too. And that's what I was trying to tell you is, like, if you sell that, you'll never get it back.
1: You'll never buy one.
3: It's in really good condition, too.
2: It looks almost brand new.
3: It was made
2: new.
3: In the 70s, and it looks like it was made in the 2000s.
4: You're making me itch. I need an antihistamine. I need you to sell that right now.
2: It's beautiful. It is absolutely beautiful. And, there's so many people that are ditching smartwatches nowadays for the old analog. You don't get much more analog than that. Literally, like mine, it's got a battery. But yours, that is an automatic. And an automatic is literally run by springs. And you wind it up, set the thing, and then the movement on your wrist keeps the battery powered.
1: Think about that.
2: Or the spring powered.
1: Somebody had to think of that. Someone came up with that.
2: That's what I'm saying. It's a little machine.
1: It's super cool, man.
2: And it may not count your steps and all that kind of stuff.
1: Yeah, you're right. Don't sell it.
2: Yes, thank you. It's a machine. It's art. It is something really awesome. And I'm really proud that you haven't gotten rid of it yet.
3: Hey, if there's anyone out there that wants to buy a $2,000 watch.
2: Oh, no. Yours is worth more than $2,000 because the one that you showed me that was $2,000 was beat up. True. Yours is like brand new.
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1: Well, on our social media, but we get a lot of comments from Bubba, like, oh my gosh, look how good Bubba looks. 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
1: Hey, what's happening today?
3: Not much. Just going school supply shopping.
2: Whee! Oh, I hate this time of year. Because
3: I do too, but you got to do it, you know?
2: You know, it's weird because I got a buddy of mine who started a GoFundMe for their school shopping. Okay, I'm not a huge fan of GoFundMe things. You know, where people ask for money online. But the other part of me goes, you know what? When you're spending this much money for school supplies nowadays, you kind of need it.
3: Well, there's charities out there that will help you.
1: Yeah, there's a lot of stuff out there. But, I mean, Bubba doesn't really need it. But I'm just saying that, you know, there are people who do. And there are places that do help. It used to be when our back-to-school routine was, Mom, we went in and we got 3 pencils. We didn't get pens. No one used pens. And we all got...
2: Where did you go to school? With the Ingalls family on the prairie?
1: And then we would get a ream of paper, and Mom would buy me one pair of the jeans, the Husky jeans from Sears, and they had the real tough... remember the...
2: You got one pair of jeans to go to school with?
1: Oh, yeah.
2: She would wash them, what, twice a week?
1: Yeah.
2: So 3 days?
1: Well, I had other ones where they were older, I'll just kind of add to them.
2: Ah, gotcha.
1: But you could walk in those things because they were so stiff. The denim was so strong, and the knees had that reinforced knee,
2: uh-huh.
1: And you couldn't hardly walk, so you ended up walking like a monster to school, you know?
3: Well, think about rodeo cowboys and cowgirls with the tight belt buckles and the tight jeans. I don't know how you could breathe.
1: Yeah, I don't either. How do you get on an animal?
3: They just do it.
1: Yeah, they just do it. They just do it, Bubba.
2: Just do it.
1: They just do it.

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1: Lokesh in the studio with us. What's up, boys?
2: What's going on, man?
3: Hello, fellas.
2: What brings
4: y'all back?
1: What brings y'all here?
2: Oh, there's several things that brings us here.
1: several
2: things we need to talk about.
5: I would say there's the official.
4: Yeah.
5: Hey, here's the EP. Here's music.
2: There's music.
5: I'm just going to let you guys go and have your four discussions about everything else.
2: This is how we can do it. Our new song is coming out, and I think it's April 24th. It's called Talking About. It's on the new EP.
4: Enough About Business.
2: Wait, but the song is called Talk About, so we can talk about anything we want.
4: Yeah.
1: Yeah.
4: We're talking about space.
2: Yes.
4: An alien.
1: Did you say April 24th?
2: I did. I don't know.
4: I don't know what he's doing.
2: I'm so ready to talk about NASA.
1: Like, this is coming out next year?
4: In April of 2028,
5: you guys are very ahead of the game. Dropping.
4: It's going to be great.
1: Yeah. So the album is what's on it? It's a mix of
6: music.
4: Five songs. It's an EP.
1: Oh, okay.
4: And hey, let's reveal the tracks right now.
2: All right, the one is the one we did with Parmalee called Let the Country Music Play.
4: Yep.
2: Which is the bass off the Pina Colada song.
4: Yep, that one's going crazy online. Radio stations are playing it. And then we got a song called Yes that we released a few months back. We got a song called Talking About that comes out
2: to
4: radio.
2: April, August 24th.
4: In April of 2028. And then that joke will just never get old.
5: Not for a year and a half.
4: Earmark your calendar right now. And then we've got a song on there called Love Always Wins.
2: Yep.
4: And can you name the fifth song?
2: I can't.
4: Come on.
2: I don't even remember what we did.
1: How long ago was this done?
2: Oh, wow.
1: Like months ago?
4: Chris is very invested into this project. You can tell. I named four of the five. He can't name the fifth one.
1: He doesn't even know.
4: And he doesn't know when it comes out.
6: So who's the brains behind this thing?
2: I just write songs, guys.
4: I'm going to let this one come out until he figures out what the fifth
6: one is. Is it one that he wrote? Is it one that he had his hands in?
2: Yes. Yes. I'm trying to. Okay, so you name four.
4: Okay, this turned into a quiz for Chris. This is awesome.
1: Did you get on stage and you're just kind of like completely like, I don't even know where we are right now. I'm just waiting for us to play I Love This Life. And then I Love This Life.
2: Yeah. Oh, there it is.
1: Whoa.
2: We went through a ton of songs. We had to pick five. I picked different from everyone else.
4: Oh, he's trying to give himself an excuse.
2: I am.
4: I see what he's doing.
1: Yes. Yeah, right.
6: Misdirect.
4: Yeah. Just get to the point. What's
2: I
4: the fifth
2: song?
4: I
2: hope it's Case and Missing You.
6: Is it not?
4: Another misdirect. See what he's doing?
1: Wow.
4: You see what I deal with all day?
1: I don't even know how you guys are still doing this.
4: I don't know how we stay together.
2: Keep everybody on their toes, guys.
4: Right. No, actually, we like to keep you on your toes.
1: Yeah, right.
6: Okay, so which ones did we already name?
2: I'm already on my toes.
4: We've already named Yes.
1: Yes.
4: Yeah, yeah. We already named
1: Honestly, no one cares at this point.
4: I know, right?
6: Ain't going nowhere.
2: Just get the album and you'll find out.
1: Yeah, get the album.
5: It's EP.
1: Hey,
6: I already figured it out.
4: Hey, guys.
6: I just said it.
4: He actually just said it to you.
6: I just said it.
4: No, he did.
6: I did, but you weren't paying attention.
4: He's
6: just
4: not
6: like
4: even
6: you
4: in the duo.
6: Back in the day.
4: He's not even in the duo, and he named it,
6: dude.
1: All right.
4: Let me do what I do.
1: Here's what I did.
4: Okay, so Lokesh here's the deal.
1: Is in the studio. We're talking more with them on the way. Got a new EP out.
6: We both. Just
4: I
6: said
4: just
6: it
4: said
6: again.
4: It in a sentence to you.
1: Are you okay?
4: I don't know what's
2: I don't
4: going
2: know
4: on with Chris.
2: What's happening right now? I'm missing. Did you hear a sentence?
5: No,
2: I didn't hear
5: it's,
2: it either.
5: It's very much a cacophony in here, all right. I'm waiting for aliens.
6: You have my back. On the count of three. One, two, three. I ain't going nowhere.
2: Oh, that made it? Holy cow.
5: That's
2: a great
5: song.
1: Well, that's why it made it.
2: Yes.
4: That's a great song. Jeez. Guys.
1: Next time, we don't even need him.
4: He doesn't even know it's on the project.
2: Guys, I'm going nowhere.
1: Yeah, exactly. All right, more Lokesh. This is going to be fun. On the way next.
0: The morning doesn't stop. Big D and Bubba are coming right back.
7: Widespread haze and sunny skies will become mostly cloudy in the late afternoon with our high at around 73. Slight chance of rain this evening, mostly cloudy. Low drops down to around 55 with southwest winds around 5 miles per hour. A few scattered showers in the midday tomorrow, otherwise mostly sunny with our high near 71. Classic Country 100.9.
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1: All right, Low Cash is with us. They have an EP out, if you care.
2: I care.
1: Chris doesn't care. He doesn't even know what songs are on there. By the way, hey Preston, we tried to call you, and I mistakenly called your old number again.
3: Again?
1: And I talked to Miss Rebecca.
3: I love Miss Rebecca.
1: And
4: she's ready.
1: Chris,
4: for
1: are you aware of this? What's going on?
3: I am aware of this.
1: Yeah. So she is this sweet lady, and she's been getting calls
3: still
1: who from artists that. Like you're missing,
4: like we did.
1: She has a list. She's taking lists of like she doesn't even know who they are.
3: As long as it's not Baby Mamas, we should be all
1: right. Yeah, right. Yeah. We're like, well, who's been calling Preston's old cell numbers? She goes, well, let me pull up the list. She goes on the list. She goes, Chris Stapleman. Like, okay, it's Staple 10. All right, who's next? So she starts going down these lists.
4: I don't know who any of these people are.
1: Like, you're missing out on, I don't know, something.
3: Great conversations if she just talks to them.
1: Yeah.
3: We could be missing on tours. Chris could have called us and say, I need Preston to go on tour.
1: Let's go.
5: I think you need to put Miss Rebecca on the payroll.
3: I think
5: she is no nonsense. She handles it.
3: She's the point of contact.
5: That's it.
1: She told us, she said, well, because we're like trying to get her to come in and meet. She's having health issues or what. I don't know how old she is, but she says, well, when I meet him, if he thinks he's going to meet a cougar,

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1: Let me take a break. Let's call her. Real. You want to call her?
2: 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Get her here.
1: Okay. All right. Let's call and see what she. We'll take a break. We'll come back. Low Cash. They have a new EP that is out. 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
1: 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Hang on, you don't want to miss this.
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1: All right, Locash in the studio with us. We tried to call Miss Preston.
2: Miss Rebecca.
1: Miss Rebecca.
3: I like Miss Preston, though.
1: It's pretty good.
2: Oh, she wants to be Miss Preston.
3: I bet she does.
1: We've been trying to call. No answer. We'll talk about the EP. I'm just going to let this ring. She's not going to answer. You guys, I'm trying to do three things at one time here. She's not going to answer. Man, that would have been great. That's okay. Are you guys doing tons? Is the summer like completely crazy for you guys? You're touring. It's like, didn't you just get in town?
2: And when do you take breaks?
3: We had 7 days off this week, but then when we get home, man, we become the Uber drivers and the, you know, taking the kids to baseball, the girls to theater. And
1: is it hard to like keep up with your family's life? Like, cause there is a routine and all, and you kind of get left out, I feel.
4: Yeah. And if you interrupt that routine when you come back home, it throws the whole
1: house. Is it almost like they prefer you not there?
4: They prefer you there, but just pay the bills.
2: They just get used to it.
4: Yeah. They just get used to it. You come in and
3: we have therapy for a reason.
2: Do you bring stuff from every trip? Like you go, okay, I'm gonna get everybody a stuffed animal.
4: It gets a little tricky. We used to.
3: Can't do that anymore because the wife gets mad.
4: Oh. Yeah, we can't just come in with gifts and be that guy every single time.
1: Oh, because you're buying their affection.
5: Yes, because you're the good parents.
4: We're the good guys.
5: It's good cop, bad cop.
3: Yeah,
4: yeah. And I mean, there's days where I walk in and my wife's like, "Your son's in timeout. We need to talk to him right now." And it's like, okay, right into that mode. Let's go.
3: Yep.
4: You know, and so there's no like,
3: I want to come in and be like, hey, you know, because my boy's 16 now. He's driving. He can do what he likes. But I come in and the girls, I'm like, girls, we're going to watch a movie. She's like, no, you're not. It's 9:30 p.m. It's like,
4: our schedule is just,
2: Because you're usually, that's when your night starts.
4: Yeah.
2: You just,
3: I really want to watch this movie with you guys.
1: Who wants a drink?
3: Yeah.
4: Yeah. It's like 1 a.m. I'm drinking an old-fashioned and watching Conspiracy Theories on Netflix. Do you watch that guy?
1: We had him on the show not too long ago.
4: No, you did not.
1: Yeah, a couple weeks ago.
4: I watch every episode.
1: Yeah, he's great. He comes on all the time.
4: Are you
1: kidding? Yeah, he's super good. And the great thing about him is he does, it'll be from aliens to ancient civilizations to
4: JFK on LSD. Yeah. Are you kidding me?
1: Yeah.
4: That episode was insane.
2: Also, one of our favorite guests.
6: Hey, this is William Shatner, and you're listening to Big D and Bubba.
1: Yeah.
3: Wow.
2: Yeah, he's been on several times.
1: Yeah.
2: He actually came in here one day, and we had breakfast together, and he stayed for like 5 hours.
1: Him and Bubba just ate tortillas.

0: He is.
1: Yeah.
2: That's incredible.
3: That's amazing.
4: Very cool guy.
0: Yeah.
2: Seems like a cool guy.
4: He is not. I mean, he's like 90 years old.
0: Yeah.
4: That's
2: crazy. He definitely doesn't look 90. Mm.
3: So. His stories have got to be amazing.
0: They have a new EP.
3: April 24th of 2028.
2: It comes out August 4th. So it comes out tonight.
0: August 4th. My gosh, no. What is with
3: August
0: you?
3: August 4th was a couple days ago, right, Chris.
2: What is today?
0: We're all good.
4: Thanks tonight. For showing up.
0: We're glad you're here.
4: You're here.
0: It's out.
3: It comes out 3 days ago.
1: You need a Miss Rebecca. She would have had this handled for you.
0: Let the country music play. Check it out from Locash. If you see them on tour, or go buy a ticket. They're super entertaining. Trust me. They don't do all this stuff on stage. They're actually entertaining. You're going to love it.
2: Well, sort of.
0: You can find them at locash.com. Thank you, boys.
3: Thank you.
2: Thank you.
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1: All right, this is celebrating our teachers. So I want to give you guys the synopsis of the movie. You have to tell me the movie. These are all the actor or actress is a teacher type person.
2: Okay, right? Do we name the teacher or the actor or actress?
1: Name the movie. Okay. Arnold Schwarzenegger as a detective who goes undercover as a teacher.
3: Kindergarten Cop.
1: Jack Black as a substitute teacher who forms a rock band.
4: School of Rock.
2: Jurassic
4: rock.
2: Park.
1: Bubba. Edward James Olmos is a math teacher in East L.A.
2: Battlestar Galactica.
4: Stand By Me.
1: No, close. Stand is in there.
3: Stand and Deliver.
1: 1988. Richard Dreyfuss is a music teacher.
4: Jaws. Mr. Holland's Opus.
1: Robin Williams as a psychology professor and therapist.
5: Toys. Goodwill Hunting,
1: correct. Yeah. Michelle Pfeiffer getting a gig teaching.
3: Dangerous Minds.
1: No. Oh.
2: Julio.
1: God, that video.
3: I know.
1: Hot. And she turns the.
3: Because there's nobody hotter on this planet than Michelle Pfeiffer.
4: No, there
1: isn't. I agree. Pat Morita as Mr. Miyagi, martial arts teacher.
4: Karate Kid.
1: That's right. Morgan Freeman as a tough high school
4: Stand
1: principal.
4: Stand By Me.
1: No.
2: Ah.
1: Morgan Freeman, tough high school
2: Shawshank
1: principal.
2: Shawshank Redemption.
1: Lean on me. Ben Stein as a monotone economics teacher.
4: Ferris Bueller.
1: Ray Waltzen as a strict history teacher, Mr. Hand.
2: Fast Times at Ridgemont High.
1: That's right. And finally, Eddie Murphy as a chemistry professor.
2: The Nutty Professor.
1: The Nutty Professor, that's right.
2: Yay, I got one.
6: Broadcasting from the...
7: Worried about Alaska's future. Are you? I'm Matt Halala, Republican candidate for governor. I'm worried about jobs, high energy costs, wasteful state spending, underperforming schools, unaffordable housing and daycare, and families leaving Alaska. 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I'm Matt Halala, Alaska born, grew up on the Kenai, raised my family here. 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Let's change the script. I'm different from the other candidates for governor in a big way. 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Ever. I'm a doctor, a successful Alaska businessman, and I skippered in Bristol Bay. I'm Matt Halala, Republican candidate for governor. Alaska needs a new path forward. Together, we can do this.
8: On August 18th, vote for Matt Halala and Jesse Sumner.
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0: Good morning to you, Bubba.
1: Let's talk school, back to school folders. Everybody had those folders. They always had colors. Remember, you had to, different classes.
0: You know, a Trapper Keeper kind of deal?
1: No. Like the little, just the little cardboard paper folders.
2: Two pocket folder.
1: Yes.
0: Oh, right.
1: That you would have
0: to
1: have for all your classes. Yeah. And you had the red ones and the yellow ones and the green and the blues.
0: And you, did y'all change them out for subjects?
1: Yes. Yeah. And that's what I was going to ask is I wanted to, because I find that most people.
0: What colors go to which ones?
1: Yes. Mm-hmm. Oh, red. Okay. When I say red folder.
0: Everyone
1: what
0: say
1: was
0: at
1: it?
0: The same time. Ready? One, two, three. Math.
1: What? Isn't that wild? All right. One, two, three. Yellow. One, two, three.
3: English.
2: History.
0: Oh, I was going to say history, too. I forgot about that.
1: Oh, history. So we were kind of split down the way. Let's go green.
0: Oh, what are our options, by the way?
1: Well, so we have
0: math, history, English.
3: Science.
0: Okay, that's enough. Four.
1: All right. So green. One, two, three.
2: Science.
0: Oh, I said English.
1: Mm. Weirdo. All right, let's go.
0: You all said that.
1: Yeah. Blue folder back in school. One, two, three.
2: English.
1: Wow, you guys were all English and I was history.
2: Yeah.
1: And then I had a black folder.
0: Oh, you did?
1: That was one, two, three.
0: Oh.
1: English.
2: Permission slips.
0: Permission slips. That's great.
4: Country done right. And Big D and Bubba next.
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1: So the trailer for Primetime, it's the, so you've seen the To Catch a Predator, remember the TV show. Here is the, so is Robert Pattinson is playing
2: Chris
1: Hansen.
2: He's Chris Hansen, yeah.
1: And a lot of people are like, man, he really sounds like, I was like you, Gary, I didn't really think he sounded too much like him. But anyway, if you haven't seen the trailer, here's
3: Ignite Planned.
4: Well, who are you?
3: Why don't you have a seat right there? I'm Chris Hansen with Dateline NBC, and we're doing a story on adults who try to meet teens online. You see how this looks, right?
5: On the ground! On the ground!
1: So the whole...
6: I don't really like your show.
1: The movie is coming out in September.
6: So I need to move you to Catch a Predator.
1: And yeah. I didn't realize the whole backstory of the drama of it all. It's
7: like what kind of drama? I know he got in trouble for it because didn't some guy
2: killed himself? Yeah. Yes.
7: And then because he was caught,
2: yeah, right?
1: And then I think they got into some legal issues. But hinted at it there for a second where he didn't think the show was going to be a success at all. And it took off. And I remember sitting around going, I can't believe this is on TV. And I think there's just that weird thing that people, you know, it's kind of like looking over at a car wreck or whatever. And
7: it needed to be on TV, though. I think it opened a lot of eyes.
1: Put a light on a really dark area, a darkness of people, humanity, and for good reason. But the movie, it looks pretty crazy. It looks pretty good, actually.
7: And how did, I'm looking at Chris Hansen now, how did he get Edward from Twilight to play him?
2: People say this is an Oscar push for Rob Pattinson, which, I mean, you should just give him all the awards for his hair alone and for sparkling the way that he did 20 years ago. But yeah, that's what Robert Pattinson is a really great actor who just, people like you still call him Edward Cullen, which he will always be to me.
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1: Man, it's about time in the show we bring up the fact that Bubba's a champion. He won his fantasy football league, and so they had their thing last night, I guess. And he got his belt.
2: I feel like a winner.
3: This is much.
2: What?
3: This is.
1: Look at that. First off, it is a real, like a wrestling belt.
3: It looks like a wrestling belt.
1: Pick it up.
3: It does.
1: Pick it up. Yeah, that ain't Timu, baby.
2: What it feels like to be a champion.
3: Oh.
1: That ain't Timu.
3: This has some.
1: That's American Steel.
3: Wow, that is.
1: That's right. That's right. Wow. He earned that. Yeah. So that's a major award.
2: As I told you on Friday, we held our draft yesterday, and I was, of course, awarded the belt from last year's champion.
1: And
2: now I get to
1: And a cash purse.
2: Yeah, I did.
1: $300
3: Oh, good for you.
2: That's right. Three Benjis.
3: Could have been more if y'all didn't buy that belt.
1: Yeah, that belt. How much is that belt? You know?
2: I don't know. This belt has been around for years.
3: It's got to be a couple hundred. That is nice.
1: I like that it gets... It's been around.
2: It's passed around. You have to earn this.
1: Yeah.
2: You have to defend this with all of
1: now,
2: your might.
1: Now, you're on the front of it, is that the name of your league?
2: Yeah, the league is the real deal.
1: So it's laser etched or something like that.
2: Yeah, I don't know what it is. It's fancy, though.
1: Yeah.
3: Very nice. I thought I spent money on stupid things.
2: I didn't spend this money.
1: Honestly.
3: Yeah, I think y'all did. I think y'all.
1: That's what you're talking about. Man, you got $500 curling irons. Don't you even start.
3: But look at my hair, D.
2: Well, that's a good point there.
1: Wait till you see him walking around with this around his waist.
2: I'm going to go walk my next first date. I'm going to show up wearing this and be like, baby, you ever date a champion?
1: Guess that changed today.
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4: Widespread haze and sunny skies will become mostly cloudy in the late afternoon with our high at around 73. Slight chance of rain this evening, mostly cloudy. Low drops down to around 55 with southwest winds around 5 miles per hour. A few scattered showers in the midday tomorrow, otherwise mostly sunny with our high near 71. Classic Country 100.9.
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1: Carson, what'd you do this weekend?
2: I went to go see Coe Wetzel.
1: No, how was it?
2: It was great, but there was, I got to tell you, the show itself, fantastic, but the pre-party, they had a tattoo station set up.
3: Okay, so wait a minute. For the pre-party, is this like for general admission or is
2: no,
3: this a
2: this
3: private?
2: No, this was for, you work in the business.
3: All right.
2: You walk in, usually there's a bar set up, there's some food, maybe you get a hat. Oh, they had a full-on tattoo. This is not henna. This is not rub it on, take a little baby oil, take it off. No. This was straight-up needle-in-skin tattoo.
3: So let's talk about this, because you're kind of tattoo-averse.
2: Yeah, I don't have any. I don't think they look right on me. I went and had a stencil put on once, and I was like, I'm sorry, this isn't for me. But I'll tell you, the amount of people were lined
1: no
2: up.
1: No way! Who does that?
3: And usually when they have tattoo stations, because I've been to parties where they've had
2: them,
3: they only give you a small selection
2: there
3: of things that you can
2: 30.
3: Choose from.
2: There were about 30 options, which I thought was a lot, honestly.
3: Yeah.
2: So what do I do? I am the instigator. I'm standing by the easel where all the artwork is. I'm like, what are you going to get? Oh, I don't know. I'm like, I think you look like a cherries girl.
3: Oh, God.
2: Where are we going to put those cherries?
3: Yeah.
2: Oh, I like that star and moon for you. Ooh, tree? You look like you could use a tree on your bicep.
3: Hi, Trevor. Where are you putting these cherries?
2: Oh, my gosh. I was goading everybody into it because I was fascinated. And then when they would all get up off the table, I'm like, so how did it go? Let me see. Let me check it out. So I was going nowhere near the needle for myself, but I
1: did they have
2: oh,
1: a,
2: I was pushing

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2: Hey, good morning. I want to congratulate you on your belt for the fantasy league.
3: That's right.
2: Anyways, and my son does the same thing, but they get a trophy, and he's won it 6 years in a row.
4: Oh wow! The guys are starting to hate him.
2: They do. There's 12 of them in it, but they pass a cup around.
5: I gotta get into this.
2: I was gonna say that's pretty neat. Win something like that.
4: I don't think we've ever had a back-to-back champ in our league ever. And your son won his 6 in a row?
5: Yeah. Wow.
2: 6 in a row, yeah. These guys are crazy. They're I think 14 years out of high school, but they all went to college. And they all stick together, and they do it every year.
4: Yeah, that's kind of my group. It's the same guys every year. We had one new guy, and oddly enough, he brought his wife to the draft party.
6: Oh, fail!
4: Like, she ran the laptop for him, and she was helping him with his picks. I thought it was cute. I was like, man, that's pretty awesome. Then I made fun. I was like, so is this your first draft party? She goes, oh no, he's in like 12 leagues, and we do this, you know, 6 times a weekend leading up to the league starting and all that kind of stuff. So yeah, it's a thing.
2: Yeah, it's pretty cool. I don't get into it, but those guys are funny. Probably like you guys. You guys have a great time.
4: Oh, we do. It's a potluck. Yeah. Everybody brings different things, and we just hang out and just kind
6: of. What
4: the
6: loser
4: on each
6: have
4: other.
6: To do?
4: The loser has to wear a shirt. I can't describe what the shirt is.
6: That's even better. I just let it roll my imagination go. Yes, I love it. I'm all in.
4: I had to wear that shirt last year.
6: Okay,
4: it was bad.
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6: 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All right, we'll see.
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Conway Twitty's I'd Love to Lay You Down. He called that song a love song for the long haul. This is Coryell. Welcome back to the Work Week Grind. Let's continue your classic country to be the soundtrack for it all, like Joe Diffie and Kenny Rogers. Till then, My Baby Loves Me by Martina McBride. Don't need

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0: If the Devil Danced by Joe Diffie. This next one from Kenny Rogers got him in hot water with his mom because it's the same name, Lucille. That is his mother's name. So she rang him up and she was furious thinking it was about her. He had to explain, "Mama, I didn't even write it. It's Lucille by Kenny Rogers."
1: In a bar in Toledo,

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1: Widespread haze and sunny skies will become mostly cloudy in the late afternoon with our high at around 73. Slight chance of rain this evening, mostly cloudy. Low drops down to around 55 with southwest winds around 5 miles per hour. A few scattered showers in the midday tomorrow, otherwise mostly sunny with our high near 71. Classic Country 100.9.
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0: What Might Have Been by Little Texas. Prepare yourselves, because this next one's going to make you want to head to Hawaii or Florida or really anywhere that you can put your toes in the sand. It's Zach Brown Band.
1: I got my toes in the water, in the sand. Not a worry in a world of cold beer in my hand. Life is good today.

0: voted against Alaska's energy jobs and against our defense bases. Now, the do-nothing Congresswoman wants to raise our taxes. Mary Peltola can't win on the issues that matter to Alaskans. That's why she and the lower 48 liberals are lying about Dan Sullivan. Here's Kodiak hunting guide Sam Rohr to set the record straight.
1: I've seen Dan Sullivan take a Kodiak brown bear down with one shot, and he brings that same toughness and focus to Washington. The lower 48 liberals, they're lying about Dan's record. Nobody fights harder for Alaska than Dan.
2: He defends oil and gas to lower costs,
1: creates Alaska jobs, and protects hunting, fishing, and our Second Amendment rights. His opponent?
2: She was handpicked by the radical left.
1: Alaska needs my friend, Dan Sullivan.
3: I'm Dan Sullivan, and I approve this message.
0: Paid for by Alaskans for Dan Sullivan.
4: 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Anti-trawl activists have an anti-Alaska agenda. 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Think again. $830 million in economic revenue and 6,300 direct and indirect Alaska jobs gone. 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And take a deep breath. Base student allocations. Yep, education. Wiping out a significant piece of Alaska's economy has consequences. 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

The man with the permanent tan, Kenny Chesney, never wanted nothing more. His name is pretty much synonymous with beaches and boats and, well, rum too, because of his Blue Chair Bay rum. 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

You heard Daryl Singletary, Too Much Fun. This next band has a wild backstory. So they got together in 1963 as a bunch of high school kids from Richmond, Kentucky. They ended up in 1978 with a number one pop hit, Kiss You All Over, which, by the way, was written by a couple of British glam rock songwriters, yet produced for an American country rock band. And then by the early 80s, they reinvented themselves as a country band with 10 consecutive number ones on the charts. It's Exile, Give Me One More Chance.

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0: Can see that's Tracy Lawrence. I'm Coryell, and welcome back to the work week. I hope your weekend was awesome and it was filled with summer fun, especially considering these are some of your last weekends before school starts. Stick around for your country classic favorites, Michael Peterson, Winona, Trick Pony, in a couple minutes, Emmylou Harris, two more bottles of wine.
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Emmylou Harris has always had a great ear for a good song, which includes Two More Bottles of Wine. It was originally written and recorded by Delbert McClinton, the same Delbert McClinton who, back in 1962, taught a young John Lennon how to play harmonica backstage at an early Beatles concert. That whole thing sounds like a Mad Lib. Here's Michael Peterson, Drink, Swear, Steal, and Lie.

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101 with their very first single, Somewhere Tonight. Back in 1988, they were up for CMA Vocal Group of the Year, and the bass player was so sure they wouldn't win, he skipped the ceremony to go on his honeymoon, so rightfully so. But still, he heard about it after the fact and was absolutely floored. Here's Lost and Found by Brooks and Dunn.

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Lori Morgan with Watch Me. She kind of was Grand Ole Opry royalty from the jump. Her dad was country legend George Morgan. She made her own Opry debut at just 13 years old and historically had kind of a tough run of it out of any artist in country history, really, after losing her husband, the Keith Whitley, to alcohol just as her career was taking off. It's Coryell with your classic country. Welcome back to the work week. Jerry Reed, Eastbound and Down.

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0: Two of a kind working on a full house. You have to say that one with a bit of an eyebrow wiggle. Garth Brooks, this is Coryell. This next one from Tim McGraw came out about 3 a.m. He couldn't sleep. It was stuck in his head. He couldn't wait anymore. He needed to put pen to paper. His father, baseball legend Tug McGraw, had just lost his battle with brain cancer that January. Tim McGraw said his uncle collapsed crying on the couch during every take. When you hear that song, you know why. It's Live Like You Were Dying by Tim McGraw.
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0: Mark Wills with I Do. How's it going? It's Coryell with your classic country. And when you think of classic country, you think of the Mount Rushmore of country music, the Highwaymen, Willie, Waylon, Johnny, and Chris. And when they got together, they bickered like brothers, that's for sure. But they also put out quite a bit of hits. It's Highwaymen.
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Written almost like a movie about a chance roadside encounter. Good directions, Billy Currington. Coryell here. I think that's one of my favorite story songs. Here's George Strait. I've come to expect it from you. So what?

She went from selling t-shirts for Reba McEntire to being a star herself. Faith Hill, Take Me As I Am. But it started in Nashville as her waiting tables and answering phones for about 6 years before she finally got her own shot. Here's older women, Ronnie McDowell. Older.

0: old flames have new names, Mark Chestnut. And speaking of, he kept that fire burning for the love of the honky-tonk at a time when Nashville was kind of getting away from that. Did you know that George Jones himself once called Mark Chestnut one of the finest pure country singers alive? That is not a small endorsement.
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Wasted days and wasted nights. That's Freddie Fender. I'm Coryell with your classic country to keep you company this Monday. We're jumping back into the work week. At least pretend like you're busy. Phil Vassar on the way. Vince Gill, too. Till then, Tracy Lawrence. Time marches on. Sister Christ.

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4: 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She passed zero bills. 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Mary Peltola can't win on the issues that matter to Alaskans. That's why she and the lower 48 liberals are lying about Dan Sullivan. Here's Kodiak hunting guide Sam Rohr to set the record straight.
5: I've seen Dan Sullivan take a Kodiak brown bear down with one shot, and he brings that same toughness and focus to Washington. 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

0: My First Taste of Texas. 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Next is Joe Dippy, who drove a cement truck and worked in Oklahoma oil fields before Nashville came calling. It's Prop Me Up Beside the Jukebox.
1: Well, I ain't afraid of dying. 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

0: 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Back in a few.
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10: 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I'm Matt Halala, Republican candidate for governor. 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

booze bed, have your boots been under, Shania Twain. Coryell here. For our next vacation, I think we should go to Margaritaville. However, I think the issue would be leaving. It would be very tough to leave it. Margaritaville, making us all thirsty. It's

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1: Widespread haze and sunny skies will become mostly cloudy in the late afternoon with our high at around 73. Slight chance of rain this evening, mostly cloudy. Low drops down to around 55 with southwest winds around 5 miles per hour. A few scattered showers in the midday tomorrow, otherwise mostly sunny with our high near 71. Classic Country 100.9.
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There's a reason why that energy sort of packs a bigger punch. Colin Baton Rouge by Garth Brooks. Here's why. The Oak Ridge Boys cut it first back in 1978. Then a bluegrass band called Newgrass Revival put their version out in 1989, but it barely cracked the top 40. Garth Brooks loved their version so much that when he decided to cut it, he not only recorded it himself, but he brought the entire Newgrass Revival band into the studio to play on it. It was the first time they'd been together since breaking up. So that energy you hear, that's four musicians who hadn't really been in a room together in over a year, and they played their hearts out. Sugarland with Something More.

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That's what I get for loving you, Diamond Rio. They got their start as the house band at Opryland USA in Nashville. So not too bad for a group of theme park musicians. It's Coryell. I hope your start to the work week's been awesome so far. Keep it locked here for your country classics like Ronnie Millsap any day now. Any

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0: The incredible Patti Loveless, that's The Lonely Side of Love. And more incredible countries on the way. Waylon Jennings, Jody Messina, Trisha Yearwood, all lined up next for you. But first, let's talk about school. Back in session pretty much everywhere across the country. And I think there are a couple of districts that are going back this week, like later this week. But for the most part, everybody's back in school. Buses are rolling. Lunches are being made. And cell phones are not being allowed. For the most part, across the country, school districts are just not allowing cell phones on kids during the school day. 39 states have now passed legislation, and the rest are coming up right behind. Okay, coming up right behind them, that prohibits or heavily restricts the use of student cell phones during active school hours. They do this in my kids' school, and I'm going to tell you, I like it. And you know, yes, there's a downside. Yes, you can't get a hold of them. They can't get a hold of you in an emergency. That stinks. It's not like back in the day where you got called to the principal's office and had to take a very important phone call. I always felt like the president, like, guys, I have to take this. It's the coast. But, you know, that's really the only way you can talk to them on the phone now if you're in one of these restrictive districts, which, once again, I think we pretty much all are. So my kids have gotten better grades. They can concentrate more. I think all in all, it's a good thing not to have cell phones in class. But I still want to be able to get a hold of them, so I found a solution. I sent my kids to school with beepers. See? Pretty smart.
1: Dan Sullivan, by the numbers. 12 years in Washington, D.C., where he made almost 100 stock trades for himself. While Alaskans were paying higher and higher health care costs, Sullivan bought and sold stocks in pharmaceutical companies, making trades worth millions of dollars. Doing better than most other investors, even growing his own stock portfolio by 50%. In the end, Sullivan tripled the size of his fortune, and we paid more for doctor visits and prescription drugs. We're stuck with soaring prices, and he's worth up to $14 million. And once he made that fortune, Sullivan tried to cover it up, breaking Congress's insider trading law and hiding his trades for months. All those numbers sure work out for Dan Sullivan, but they definitely don't work out for Alaska.
2: I'm Mary Peltola, and I approve this message.
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You know, everybody's talking about how amazing that new singer Ella Langley is, and oh, she's got a number one here and a number one there. Well, here's the first female country artist to ever score three consecutive multi-week number one hits. Take that, Ella Langley. Here's Jody Messina's Bye Bye.

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